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Later in the day, Tracy Scott will quiz you for a chance to win. It's all right here on Kix 99.1. 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

0: like Radliff Stadium and Friday Night Lights. 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

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You should hear her talking to her mama on the phone. 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

0: upper 90s, close to 100 degrees. Clouds will be increasing as we get into Tuesday afternoon, with a chance for showers and thunderstorms increasing by Tuesday night. For the iRoberts.tv studio, I'm meteorologist Ron Roberts.
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5: The updated forecast on this Monday afternoon is temperatures around 95 degrees in the Permian Basin, the Midland Odessa area. In the southwest Texas region, some of the temperatures there are in the upper 90s, close to 100 degrees. Clouds will be increasing as we get into Tuesday afternoon, with a chance of showers and thunderstorms increasing by Tuesday night. For the rRoberts.tv studio, meteorologist Ron Roberts.
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4: Tomorrow, WWE icon Braun Strowman will be joining us. 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

0: just never seem to stop.
1: All right, turn it up. This next track by Crown Royal, it's got a way of getting everybody together. So grab your people, grab a glass, and play this one loud.
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7: The updated forecast on this Monday afternoon is temperatures around 95 degrees in the Permian Basin, the Midland-Odessa area, and the Southwest Texas region, some of the temperatures there are in the upper 90s, close to 100 degrees. Clouds will be increasing as we get into Tuesday afternoon, with a chance for showers and thunderstorms increasing by Tuesday night. For the rRoberts.tv studio, meteorologist Ron Roberts.
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2: Theft and burglary of a building. On May 11th, 2026, deputies with the Midland County Sheriff's Office responded to the 10,000 block of West County Road 127 in reference to a burglary. Deputies learned an unknown suspect had broken a lock off of a gate to the exterior fence to gain entry. Deputies further learned the suspects began taking portions of the metal fence down to assist in their theft. The victim reported 24 tires stolen, valued at approximately $19,200, and 14 rims, valued at approximately $4,200. 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
6: The updated forecast on this Monday afternoon is temperatures around 95 degrees in the Permian Basin, the Midland-Odessa area. In the southwest Texas region, some of the temperatures there are in the upper 90s, close to 100 degrees. Clouds will be increasing as we get into Tuesday afternoon, with a chance for showers and thunderstorms increasing by Tuesday night. For the iRoberts.tv studio, meteorologist Ron Roberts.
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13: The weather forecast for the Permian Basin, the Midland Odessa area, temperatures on this Monday night is temperatures dropping overnight into the mid-upper 60s. And by Tuesday, clouds continue to increase over the area. Those clouds are going to turn into showers and thunderstorms by late this afternoon after those temperatures reach the 90s. And by tonight, a 70% chance for showers and thunderstorms. Some producing rain heavy enough to create some localized flooding. From the RRoberts.tv studio, meteorologist Brown Roberts.
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But tonight your beauty is shining through. 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
6: The weather forecast for the Permian Basin, the Midland Odessa area, temperatures on this Monday night is temperatures dropping overnight into the mid upper 60s, and by Tuesday clouds continue to increase over the area. Those clouds are going to turn into showers and thunderstorms by late this afternoon after those temperatures reach the 90s, and by tonight a 70% chance for showers and thunderstorms, some producing rain heavy enough to create some localized flooding. From the RRoberts.tv studio, meteorologist Ron Roberts.
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10: The weather forecast for the Permian Basin, Midland, Odessa temperatures on this Tuesday will be reaching a high temperature near 90 degrees. But as the day goes along, the instability will also show up, and showers and thunderstorms are going to be numerous, especially late afternoon and evening. A 70% chance of thunderstorms with temperatures in the middle 60s by tomorrow morning on Wednesday. The R. Roberts.TV studio, meteorologist Ron Roberts.
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2: 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Upon deputies' arrival, they found a deceased male who had suffered a gunshot wound and was laying on the ground outside of his 18-wheeler. Deceased male was identified to be 26-year-old Austin Wynn. 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

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Later in the day, Tracy Scott will quiz you for a chance to win. It's all right here. 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Good luck.

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12: The weather forecast for the Permian Basin, the Midland Odessa area temperatures on this Monday night is temperatures dropping overnight into the mid-upper 60s, and by Tuesday, clouds continue to increase over the area. Those clouds are going to turn into showers and thunderstorms by late this afternoon after those temperatures reach the 90s. And by tonight, a 70% chance for showers and thunderstorms, some producing rain heavy enough to create some localized flooding. From the RRoberts.tv studio, meteorologist Brown Roberts.
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I'm your announcer, David Angel. 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
2: 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On May 11, 2026, deputies with the Midland County Sheriff's Office responded to the 10,000 block of West County Road 127 in reference to a burglary. Deputies learned an unknown suspect had broken a lock off of a gate to the exterior fence to gain entry. Deputies further learned the suspects began taking portions of the metal fence down to assist in their theft. The victim reported 24 tires stolen, valued at approximately $19,200, and 14 rims, valued at approximately $4,200. Midland Crime Stoppers are offering a cash reward for information leading to the arrest or charges of the individuals involved. 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

0: Hey, what's up? It's Big D and Bubba at Kix 99.1. The top things that you need to know today. Good morning.
1: Well, good morning. Oriole Drive in between Tanforan Avenue and Mockingbird Lane in Midland will be closed to traffic beginning today, Tuesday, June 2nd through Tuesday, June 9th. Now, according to the City of Midland, the closure is for utility work related to a water tap installation. Just allow for extra travel time and find an alternate route. And the Petroleum Hall of Fame is now accepting nominations for candidates to be inducted into the prestigious group until July 31st. The Hall of Fame is dedicated to people who cherish the freedom to dare and whose work and service helped build the Permian Basin. The Hall of Fame committee will consider nominees based on a set of criteria, including the outstanding contributions to the development of the petroleum industry affecting the Permian Basin. Now, a candidate for election to the Hall of Fame may be living or deceased. A cover letter must include the name of the candidate and a clear statement as to why the candidate should be considered, followed by a biographical sketch. The Petroleum Hall of Fame's 160 members include some of the most influential men and women in the history of the petroleum industry, such as former presidents George H.W. Bush and George W. Bush, Harry P. Halliburton, and former U.S. Secretary of Commerce Donald Evans. And the Rambo prequel, John Rambo, is going to be released on June 4th, 2027. The film is an origin story that takes place before 1982's First Blood. Noah Centineo will star as Rambo. I don't know him, but David Harbour's playing Major Troutman. He was Hopper. Love that choice. And a new study by Unscrambler.com reveals the most misspelled words in America include bougie, followed by favorite, and through. And Burger King is bringing back its crown-shaped nuggets starting today. Partly cloudy and high of 90, right now 72 in Monahans, but on your radio, it's always 99.1 Kix.
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1: 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Thanks, Dr. Caglia.
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2: 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Upon deputy's arrival, they found a deceased male who had suffered a gunshot wound and was laying on the ground outside of his 18-wheeler. Deceased male was identified to be 26-year-old Austin Wynn. If you know something, say something. 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
12: 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This is going to be at the Durham Children's Museum. It is the June Lego Robotics Workshop. It already sounds fun because it has Lego, but then it also has robotics. So, like, I'm totally hooked. It's from 1 to 4 this afternoon, and it's basically exactly that. There's going to be Lego robots that you'll be able to create. You can create your very own. Now, this is for kids really like 10 and over. And I'm hoping that they'll let some of us adults in as well. But you'll get to design, you can build, you can even program an entire Lego robot. You can test them and you kind of train them to help like

0: solve problems and they're going to complete challenges. It's going to be, again, something where the kids are learning, but they're just having fun while they're doing it. It is the June Lego Robotics Workshop. You do need to register so they know that you're coming, and we have a link up for you to do just that at kicks99.net.
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1: 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Good morning.
2: Well, good morning. Oriel Drive in between Tanforan Avenue and Mockingbird Lane in Midland will be closed to traffic beginning today, Tuesday, June 2nd. It'll last through Tuesday, June 9th. Now, according to the City of Midland, the closure is for utility work related to a water tap installation. So make sure you allow for extra travel time and you'll want to find an alternate route. And the Petroleum Hall of Fame is now accepting nominations for candidates to be inducted into the prestigious group. This is through July 31st. The Hall of Fame is dedicated to people who cherish the freedom to dare and whose work and service helped build the Permian Basin. Now, the Hall of Fame committee will consider nominees based on a set criteria, including the outstanding contributions to the development of the petroleum industry affecting the Permian Basin. A candidate for the election to the Hall of Fame may be living or deceased. Now, a cover letter must include the name of the candidate and a clear statement as to why they should be considered, followed by a biographical sketch. The Petroleum Hall of Fame's 160 members include some of the most influential men and women in the history of the petroleum industry. And there's a new study by Unscrambler.com. It reveals the most misspelled words in America. The top, bougie. The second is favorite. And the third is through. Through, yeah, I get that because the O and the U throws me off. And Burger King is bringing back its crown-shaped chicken nuggets starting today. They last appeared on the menu in 2011. Sunny and high of 85. And this is the time of day we start with someone right here in the basin giving the pledge. And we would love to feature you. With all the kids together and home this summer, give us a call on the Kicks line. We could feature everybody together one morning. 432-520-9910.
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6: 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I'm talking about Luke Combs, Cody Johnson, Riley Green, Miranda Lambert, Carrie Underwood, John Pardee, Thomas Rhett. I mean, it's really, and George Strait himself. It's really a celebration of Alan Jackson, and everyone's going to be there. It's going to be a fantastic show. You could win round-trip airfare, hotel accommodations, and tickets to the show. You just need to be listening for this.
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9: 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It's on Deauville Boulevard in Midland. 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Just remember, it is summertime. 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It is very needed. So please, if you consider making a blood donation, just please consider doing so. It is very needed, and it could save a life or two. You can find details about this drive and others at kix99.net.
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1: Hey, what's up? It's Big D and Bubba, Kix 99.1, the top things that you need to know today. Good morning.
2: Well, good morning. Oriel Drive in between Tanforan Avenue and Mockingbird Lane in Midland will be closed to traffic beginning today, Tuesday, June 2nd. It'll last through Tuesday, June 9th. Now, according to the City of Midland, the closure is for utility work related to a water tap installation. Just remember to allow for extra time and find an alternate route. And the Petroleum Hall of Fame is now accepting nominations for candidates to be inducted into the prestigious group until July 31st. The Hall of Fame is dedicated to people who cherish the freedom to dare and whose work and service helped build the Permian Basin. The Hall of Fame committee will consider nominees based on a set of criteria, including the outstanding contributions to the development of the petroleum industry affecting the Permian Basin. Now, a candidate for election to the Hall of Fame may be living or deceased. A cover letter must include the name of the candidate and a clear statement as to why the candidate should be considered, followed by a biographical sketch. And the Rambo prequel, John Rambo, is going to be released on June 4th, 2027. The film is an origin story that takes place between before 1982's First Blood. Noah Centineo will star as Rambo. I'm not sure who he is, but he was in The Recruit, I believe. And David Harbour is going to be playing Major Troutman, which I love. Of course, he was Hopper on Stranger Things. He'll play that role great. And a new study by Unscrambler.com reveals the most misspelled words in America. The top word, bougie, followed by favorite and through. Yeah, it's because that O. It throws everybody off. And Burger King is bringing back its crown-shaped chicken nuggets. It's going to start today. They last appeared on menus in 2011. Partly cloudy and high of 90, right now 70 in Midland, but on your radio, it's always 99.1 Kix.
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2: 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Justin Long turning 48 from Jeepers Creepers. He was also in Dodgeball, right? Let's see. Zachary Quinto turning 49. He played Spock. Wentworth Miller turning 54, of course, from Prison Break. Wayne Brady. I loved Whose Line Is It Anyway? I could still watch that show. Like, anytime it comes on, I will stop it and watch. Kyle Petty, he's just like born to be a racer, right? It's like in his genes from his grandfather, his father. It's just what he was born to do. Dana Carvey turning 71. Jerry Mathers turning 78 today, of course. He was Beaver Cleaver on Leave It to Beaver. And he's been in, you know, some other stuff. But, man, what an iconic show. And also Stacy Keach. He is turning 85 today. Loved him as Mike Hammer. Happy birthday to them. Happy birthday to you. Have a good one from Kix 99.1.
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1: Man, right? I do too. Oklahoma, they got in. They're just playing Luke Combs. They're just going to play his over and over and over and over.
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She's going to be one of the people who will be at the celebration for Alan Jackson. 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

0: 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It was on this day that a sassy little Canadian chick got a star on the Hollywood Walk of Fame. I'll tell you who it was and when it was. That's coming up in less than 10 on Kix 99.1.
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0: 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It's time for On This Day. It was on this day in 1896, Marconi patented the radio. In 1928, Kraft Velveeta cheese was invented. It's just, you know, I understand why they did it and all of that stuff, but it's just, I prefer real cheese. Thank you. In 1933, a pool was installed at the White House. In 1941, Baseball Hall of Famer Lou Gehrig died at the age of just 37 because of a degenerative disease called amyotrophic lateral sclerosis. We know it as Lou Gehrig's disease. Lots of studies, and I remember a couple years ago when the Ice Bucket Challenge was going on, raising funds and things like that. It's good to have all of that research going on. In 1997, a federal jury convicted Gulf War veteran Timothy McVeigh in the 1995 Oklahoma City bombing that killed 168 people. And there's a couple documentaries out about that. You should definitely watch. You might have a different opinion on things if you watch those. But it's just like anything, right? In 2003, It's 5 o'clock Somewhere by Alan Jackson and Jimmy Buffett was released. One of those fun songs. In 2004, Ken Jennings began his 74-game winning streak on Jeopardy. And in 2011, that was when sassy little Shania Twain received a star on the Hollywood Walk of Fame. And that's what happened on this day with Kix 99.1.
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0: King George on your all-time country favorites, Kix 99.1. By the way, he's one of those who's going to be there in Nashville for the Last Call, One More for the Road show to celebrate Alan Jackson. Looking for caller number 9 right now to get qualified to win that entire trip package. 432-520-9910. Hi, Kix. Who's this?
1: This is Charla Aquino.
0: Charla, how you doing this morning?
1: I'm doing great. How are you?
0: I'm doing good. Thank you so much. It's not too bad for a, is it Tuesday, I think?
1: Yes, ma'am. Believe so.
0: Well, Charla, I've got good news for you. You just got yourself qualified to head to Nashville to see the Last Call, One More Show for the Road show with Alan Jackson. How about that?
1: Oh, that's awesome.
0: Yes. That's going to be a great show. I mean, everybody who's anybody is going to be there.
1: That's true.
0: Yes. Who are you going to take?
1: That's a trip in a lifetime.
0: Who are you going to take with you if you win?
1: Well, it'll be a draw between my son and my best friend.
0: Oh, well, and also you can put my name in the bucket, and I'll be happy to go with you.
1: Okay, we can do that.
0: Yes. Well, Charla, good luck to you. Grand prize drawing is going to be next Friday, June 12th. But tell me, what station just got you qualified to head to Nashville to see the Last Call, One More for the Road show?
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10: The weather forecast for the Permian Basin, Midland, Odessa, temperatures on this Tuesday will be reaching a high temperature near 90 degrees. But as the day goes along, the instability will also show up, and showers and thunderstorms are going to be numerous, especially late afternoon and evening. A 70% chance of thunderstorms with temperatures in the middle 60s by tomorrow morning on Wednesday. From the RRoberts.tv studio, meteorologist Ron Roberts.
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0: Tim McGraw on your all-time country favorites, Kicks 99.1. Don't forget, your next chance is coming up to get qualified to win the trip to the Last Call One More for the Road show to celebrate Alan Jackson. That will take place sometime between 3 and 4 right here on Kicks 99.1.
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We've got your chance to see Alan Jackson and friends in Nashville, along with Heritage USA Federal Credit Union, giving you a chance to go to Last Call, One More for the Road with Alan Jackson. It's coming up on June 27th. You can get qualified to win. 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

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If you're looking for new employment with amazing benefits, I've got details on a great job that you could fall into tomorrow. I've got more info on that coming up shortly on Kicks 99.1.

0: your all-time country favorites, Kicks 99.1. We're going to be heading to Warren Cat on FM 1788 for an on-site hiring event tomorrow starting at 11. 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They're actually starting at 7 a.m. At 7 a.m. to 7 p.m., it's your chance to build your career in a high-performance, technician-focused environment. 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
9: The weather forecast for the Permian Basin, Midland, Odessa, temperatures on this Tuesday will be reaching a high temperature near 90 degrees. But as the day goes along, the instability will also show up, and showers and thunderstorms are going to be numerous, especially late afternoon and evening. A 70% chance of thunderstorms with temperatures in the middle 60s by tomorrow morning on Wednesday. From the RRoberts.tv studio, meteorologist Ron Roberts.
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0: That's right. 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Looking for fun stuff for the kids? There is a Lego robotics workshop happening today, starting at 1 o'clock. It's for kids 10 and over, and it's at the Durham Children's Museum. If you'd like more details on that and other stuff happening around West Texas, head over to Kix99.net and the top five things to do.
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London, Paris, paradise. 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

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It is true. 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

0: Time Country Favorites, Kix 99.1. A little lesson in history happens every weekday morning in the 9 o'clock hour with Beth. It's called On This Day. And then later in the afternoon, Tracy Scott will quiz you from what she gives, the information. And then you could win from Family Power Sports. 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

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More info on that coming up shortly. 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

0: 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I mean, it seriously could happen. 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
11: The weather forecast for the Permian Basin, Midland, Odessa, temperatures on this Tuesday will be reaching a high temperature near 90 degrees. But as the day goes along, the instability will also show up, and showers and thunderstorms are going to be numerous, especially late afternoon and evening. A 70% chance of thunderstorms with temperatures in the middle 60s by tomorrow morning on Wednesday. From the RRoberts.tv studio, meteorologist Ron Roberts.
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0: Your all-time country favorites, Kix 99.1. You know, I like to say it's a good day to have a good day, and today is a good day to have a good day. Be listening later this afternoon. Tracy Scott will have your chance to get qualified to go see Alan Jackson and Friends. 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
1: Truck nearly all his life. You know it drove mama crazy being a trucker's wife. The part she couldn't handle was being alone. I guess she needed more to hold than just a telephone.

0: Garth Brooks on your all-time country favorites, Kix 99.1. I am still posted up in Fort Worth waiting on Grandbaby. We had another exciting evening last night. She seems to be most active and most interested in making her mama miserable in the evenings. And so we get real excited. And then, yeah, the next morning, not so much. But I'll keep you posted on the way shortly. Dierks Bentley, also Trace Atkins, Billy Currington, George Strait as well on Kix 99.1.
1: This is Texas Originals from Humanities Texas for the advancement of heritage, culture, and education.
2: The Gutenberg Bible, completed in 1454, is the first substantial book printed with movable type. Of the 21 complete copies in existence, one is on view at the University of Texas at Austin's Harry Ransom Center. This book and the center that houses it are the proud legacy of Chancellor Harry Hunt Ransom, known as the Great Inquisitor. Born in Galveston in 1908, Ransom came to UT in 1935 as an English instructor. Over the years, he served as dean, provost, president, and chancellor. Ransom firmly believed that a strong library system was critical for a successful education, and he spent his career working to strengthen the university's collection. Ransom founded the Humanities Research Center in 1957. He knew he could not compete with the rare collections that institutions such as Harvard and Yale had built over many years, so he focused on modern authors. The result is one of the world's finest collections of 20th century writing, including from such luminaries as James Joyce, Samuel Beckett, and George Bernard Shaw. Ransom's ultimate purpose was not simply to amass valuable

0: valuable books and manuscripts, he sought a collection of what he called knowledgeable people. After Ransom's death in 1976, the Humanities Research Center was renamed in his honor. Today, its treasures continue to draw scholars to the University of Texas, creating a continuing flow of knowledgeable people, of which Ransom would have been proud. More information about Harry Hunt Ransom and other Texas originals is available at texasoriginals.org. This program is produced by KUHF Houston Public Radio and Humanities Texas with funding from the National Endowment for the Humanities.
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Beautiful day in front of us. And tomorrow, if you're looking for new employment, we've got you covered. We're going to be heading out to Warren Cat for a big job fair. They start at 7. We'll be there at 11. But you can apply all day and get all the details on the top five things to do at Kix99.net.

Hey, what's up? It's Big D and Bubba. You ever wonder what happened on this day in history? Well, wonder no more. 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

Your all-time country favorites, Kix 99.1 George Strait, as far as it goes. I'm Kelly. Hope you're having a great Tuesday. Something fun going on this weekend that I gotta tell you about. Stick around for that shortly. Brad Paisley now on Kix 99.1.

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10: 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Tomorrow on the show, we're going to introduce you to somebody new. His name is Graham Barham, and he is awesome. 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He wrote Stay Country or Die Trying for Blake Shelton.
11: 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Some ways that you can actually save some money and don't even realize it. It's all tomorrow with Big D and Bubba.
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We've got the Kix 99.1 Taco Stampede drawing the winner tomorrow. 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

0: Nate Smith on your all-time country favorites, Kix 99.1. Beautiful day in front of us, but some rain in the forecast for the next couple of days. More details on that coming up shortly. Also, John Michael Montgomery, Darius Rucker, Jason Aldean up next on Kix 99.1.
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I'm so excited that George Strait is part of the Last Call, one more for the road show with Alan Jackson in Nashville. 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

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I saw a picture of Tim McGraw with his brothers, and his brothers were wearing the shirts. Tim McGraw was shirtless, and I don't know how many hours a day he's working out right now, but daggum, it must be a lot. So fit. I think he had a, 18-pack going on. Brooks and Dunn. Is that even a thing? Brooks and Dunn now on Kicks 99.1.

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And don't forget, we've got your chance to win the Kix 99.1 Taco Stampede with Rudy's Barbecue. 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We draw the winner on Wednesday mornings and then deliver on Thursday. 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

0: 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Ron Roberts has all the details on that shortly. Also, Easton Corbin, Dustin Lynch, as well as Sawyer Brown up next on Kix 99.1.
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9: Good afternoon. The updated forecast with temperatures reaching the lower 90s on this Tuesday in the Midland-Odessa area. Now, showers and thunderstorms with the instability that's building over the area is going to create a chance for thunderstorms above 60%, especially this evening. Some of the thunderstorms could produce very heavy downpours along with the frequent lightning and, of course, strong wind gusts. From the R. Roberts.tv studio, meteorologist Ron Roberts.
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Miranda Lambert kicking off that 2 o'clock hour. Good afternoon, y'all. Hope you're having a great night of Monday, Tuesday. Stick around. Your chance to win is coming up. Alan Jackson, Garth Brooks, both on the way. Right now, Morgan Wallen on Kix 99.1.

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Right now, Reba McIntyre on Kicks 99.1.

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0: Zach Top here on your all-time country favorites, Kicks 99.1. So, you guys signing up for the Taco Stampede? 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We're going to be drawing a winner tomorrow, and then I'm probably going to be taking them to them on Thursday. So, you got a little time. 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

0: 29-28 here on your all-time Country Favorites Kicks 99.1. I just smile every time I hear that song. I love that song. Hey, tons of stuff going on. Kids, we've got the robotics workshop and Lego. 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We've got Sock Monkey Circus, Craftosaurus Button Art. We've got all this stuff is going on. Don't miss any of it. Get over there to kicks99.net. Click on that top five things to do and look at all the stuff. Everything is happening, and you don't want to miss any of it. Kicks99.net, top five things. That's where you want to be. And stick around. Darius Rucker, Carrie Underwood, and George Strait all coming up here on Kicks99.1.
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Take a look at the weather forecast. It looks like it could be a little on the cloudy side, in and out all day today. High's still going to be 91 with a 15% chance of rain tonight. Yeah, it's up to 80% chance of rain. Cloudy skies this evening, followed by thunderstorms late. So be ready for that. Low tonight's going to be 67. Tomorrow, got a 25% chance of rain. Mostly cloudy skies all day with a high of only 80. All right, now, Midland, it's 87. Odessa, it's 87. Gardendale, it's 88. 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
1: In March of 2020, I'd taken my wife to her doctor's appointment and decided to walk over and talk to Dr. Caglia at Basin Dermatology. I had a spot on top of my head that I wanted to have taken off.

0: And while he was removing it, he looked down and asked me how long I'd had that spot on my chest. I told him for years, I guess. 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Come to find out, it was metastatic malignant melanoma. Dr. Caglia immediately called, and I was on my way to MD Anderson the next week. The tumors were removed, and I'm on the road to recovery. If I hadn't gone and seen Dr. Caglia and let him talk me into treating me, I shudder to think where I'd be today. Quite honestly, Dr. Caglia saved my life. If you have a spot that you just can't figure out, call my friend Dr. Michael Caglia at 432-689-2491. Thanks, Dr. Caglia.
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1: Dirk Bentley kicking off that 3 o'clock hour. Good afternoon, kids. 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

0: Hey, it's Big D and Bubba from The Morning Show. 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Later in the day, Tracy Scott will quiz you for a chance to win. It's all right here on Kix 99.1. Good luck.
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Family Power Sports and Southern No Dust on this day replay. 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
1: 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Good afternoon, y'all. Today is Tuesday, June the 2nd. It's the 153rd day of the year, and there's 212 days remaining until the end of the year. Today is National Rotisserie. It's National Rotisserie Chicken Day. I love those things. Ever how you say it. I just love them. National Rocky Road Day, of course, and I Love My Dentist Day. I don't know about all that, but okay. Stick around. Your chance to win is coming up 3:30 on this day. Replay that Family Power Sports Middle Odessa gift certificate coming your way here on Kicks 99.1.
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Good afternoon, y'all. It is time for On This Day Replay. Your chance to grab that gift certificate from Family Power Sports in Midland and Odessa. If you could tell me, on this day in 2003, It's 5 o'clock Somewhere was released. And then it spent 8 consecutive weeks at number one on the Billboard Hot Country Songs of the Summer. Tell me who sang It's 5 o'clock Somewhere. There was two of them. Give me the one. You're a winner. 432-520-9910 is the number to call. Once again, on this day in 2003, It's 5 O'Clock Somewhere was released. And it spent 8 consecutive weeks at number one on the Billboard Hot Country Songs in that summer. Tell me who the two folks that sang It's 5 O'Clock Somewhere, and I'm hooking you up with that gift certificate. Right now, Miranda Lambert on your all-time country favorites, Kicks 99.1.

0: Good afternoon, Kicks 99. Can you tell me who sang It's 5 O'Clock Somewhere?
1: Alan Jackson and Jimmy Buffett.
0: It was Alan Jackson and Jimmy Buffett. Exactly. Who am I speaking to?
1: Brandon,
0: how you doing, partner?
1: All pretty good.
0: Good. And yes, sir, you're exactly right. On this day in 2003, 5 O'Clock Somewhere, sung by Alan Jackson and Jimmy Buffett, was released. Brandon, who just made you a winner?
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0: Weather forecast, thunderstorms are likely tonight. 85% chance right now. Low tonight's going to be right around 66 degrees. Tomorrow, 50% chance of scattered thunderstorms in the morning. Most of the cloudy skies late. High's only going to be 80 degrees. Tomorrow night, same 50% chance of scattered thunderstorms in the evening with a low of 67. Right now, Midland, it's 88. Odessa, it's 89. Gardendale, it's 88. 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

0: Caller number 9, who am I speaking to?
1: Well, Tracy Scott. This is Kanan Bakken. How you doing?
0: Kanan, what are you doing, buddy?
1: Man, just sticking my head into the truck to see if I hit the sounder or not. And apparently, I got it just in time.
0: You know, Kanan, you're the one that's always

0: 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And who just gave you a chance? Go see Alan Jackson.
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Short Straight kicking off that 4 o'clock hour. Good afternoon, y'all. Stick around. Kenny Chesney on the way. Right now, Tim McGraw with Taylor Swift. 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

Kenny Chesney here on your all-time Kenny Favorites Kicks 99.1. Stick around. Luke Combs, Martina McBride, both on the way. Right now, Keith Urban on Kicks 99.1.

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0: 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Hey, tomorrow is the big day. On-site hiring event, Warren Cat at 3809 FM 1788 right here in Midland. It's going to kick off in the morning at 7 a.m. It's going to run all the way through 7 p.m. If you're looking to build your career in a high-performance, technician-based environment, this may be the place for you. And it's easy. You can walk in. Of course, you can walk in and apply on-site right there, or you can book ahead and interview, right? And they're going to be hiring folks on the spot. So, for more information and to get information on it, please go to kicks99.net.
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0: Jody Messina here on your all-time Petty Favorites Kicks 99.1. One of the funner things going on right now in the Permian Basin, Puppy Pals tomorrow night live at Wagner Noel Performing Arts Center. These are a bunch of rescue dogs and adopted dogs that just do all kinds of great stunts, and it's going to be a great show. Yeah, they've got dancing dogs, backflip dogs, athletic feats, just all kinds of cool stuff. You're going to love this show. 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
9: That goes your weather forecast. Thunderstorms are likely for tonight. Low's going to be right around 66 degrees with an 85% chance of showers and thunderstorms. Tomorrow, we've got a 50% chance of rain, mostly cloudy all day long, with scattered thunderstorms mainly in the morning. High's going to be right around 80 degrees. Tomorrow night, 40% chance of rain with scattered showers and a low of 67. Right now in Midland, it's 89. Odessa, it's 89. 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

0: Clint Black here on your all-time Country Favorites Kicks 99.1. Good afternoon, y'all. Dangerously close to that 5 o'clock hour. That means it's go time. Sponsored by Smokers Oasis. Now, also, your next chance, get a chance to qualify to go see Alan Jackson. Be listed for that sounder in the 5 o'clock hour right here on Kicks 99.1.
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1: 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Everything but the meat, yes. Academy, fun can't lose.
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Rodney Atkins kicking off that 5 o'clock hour. Good afternoon, y'all. Stick around. Alan Jackson and David Lee Murphy on the way. Well, now Luke Bryan on your all-time country favorites, Kicks 99.1.

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Alan Jackson here on your all-time Fetty Favorites Picks. 99.1, no, that is not the sounder. That's okay. You know, your mind's right. Just get ready. Be listening for that Alan Jackson sounder and get qualified. Right now, Luke Holmes on Picks 99.1.

0: Bubba Strutt here on your all-time pretty favorites, Picks 99.1. Good afternoon, y'all. Hey, don't forget, Thursday, the Chevron Showdown. This is going to be a fantastic show. Ector County Coliseum, 7 p.m., of course, the Showdown, hosted by the area Texas Rattlers. It is a thrilling PBR challenge series. It showcases top professional bull riders and rising talents. It's just a great show. 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That is the Chevron Showdown Thursday. 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
3: 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I told him for years, I guess. 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
1: Misty.
0: Well, hi, Misty. How are you?
1: I'm good. How are you?
0: I am wonderful. Congratulations. You are my 9th caller.
1: Yay.
0: That means your name is going in the hat. Go see Alan Jackson in Nashville, Tennessee. Misty, who's giving you a chance to go see Alan Jackson?
1: 699-1.
0: Congratulations to Misty and the rest of the folks. Now, your chance will be again tomorrow. Be listening 620 and 720. Beth's going to tell you what three times you can listen to that sounder. Get qualified to go see Alan Jackson, George Strait, and all of their friends up in Nashville. It's going to be a great show. That all starts in the morning once again with Kicks 99.1.
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2: Pegridge weather forecast. So there is a flood watch until Wednesday afternoon. Midland, Hector, and all the counties in this surrounding area. We've got a big system heading this way. 100% chance thunderstorms are likely tonight. Rainfall will be locally heavy at times. Please be careful out there. Low tonight's going to be 66. Tomorrow, we're looking at a 50% chance of rain as well with a high of 80. Right now, Midland, it's 89. Odessa, it's 90, and on the radio, it's always 99.1 Kicks.

Here's another one from the GOAT. Yeah, more George Strait. More often on your all-time country favorites, KX99.1.

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0: Afternoon, y'all. 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Today's Time Machine song came from Ed Bruce. In fact, he wrote it, performed it first in 1975 as his third self-titled studio album, took it number 15, in fact, on the Billboard Hot Country Singles chart. But then, when Waylon Jennings and Willie Nelson got a hold of it in January of 1978, that's when it went to number one. It appeared on their 1978 dual album, Waylon and Willie. Yep, they went to number one on the Hot Country Singles chart, went to number 42 on the Billboard Hot 100, and their version won Best Country Performance by a Duo or Group at the 1979 Grammy Awards. It's also the song was one of the top 100 Western songs of all time by the Western Writers of America. It's Mamas Don't Let Your Babies Grow Up to Be Cowboys here on Kix 99.1.
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Squared, kicking off that 6 o'clock hour. Good evening, y'all. Stick around. George Strait, Brett Young, both coming up. Right now, Faith Hill on your all-time country favorites. 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

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Jordan Davis coming up right now. 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

0: Thunder. Jordan Davis, Luke Bryan here on your all-time country favorites, Kix 99.1. Man, it's going to be a great weekend for live music. I'm going to kick it off Friday night live at the Destination, 1705 West Industrial Avenue right here in Midland. 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No cover. 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

0: Dirk Bentley here on Your All Time Country Favorites Kicks 99.1. 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It's that simple. Be a hero. Remember, one donation can save up to four lives. And for more information about this great blood drive and to sign up, please go to kicks99.net.
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0: In March of 2020, I had taken my wife to her doctor's appointment and decided to walk over and talk to Dr. Caglia at Basin Dermatology. I had a spot on top of my head that I wanted to have taken off, and while he was removing it, he looked down and asked me how long I'd had that spot on my chest. I told him for years, I guess. 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Dr. Caglia immediately called, and I was on my way to MD Anderson the next week. The tumors were removed, and I'm on the road to recovery. 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Thanks, Dr. Caglia.
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0: like this. 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Good evening, y'all. I'm Tracy Scott. Thanks for hanging out with me on your Tuesday. And get ready for Wednesday. Kick it off with Big D, Bubba, and Beth. Of course, first things first, 620 and 720. You got to get ready and listen for them. They're going to tell you what three times you can qualify to go see Alan Jackson. That's going to be at 620 and 720. And then they're going to have Graham Bauer on their that's going to be their guest tomorrow's show. And ways to save on gas. That is all in the morning. Kicking it off early with Big D, Bubba, and Beth right here on Kix 99.1.
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2: 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If you're new to the area, you'll be asking, who is a good dentist? Well, I've been here for a long time and most people have heard my name. I have my own private practice as opposed to the chain dental clinics where you'll be seen by whatever dentist is there that day and you'll have to wait until whatever specialist you need is in town. I am very experienced and I rarely have to refer you to any specialist because I can do almost everything you need. All in one place, with sedation, in as few appointments as possible. We have very little turnover, so you'll get to know the same friendly faces, and we'll know you. 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
4: 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Want that new driver? 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And as always, we're always home with a zero down. Owe too much on your trade? I'll put all the money in them. Been told no interest because of credit? We say yes. So come and see why everyone's talking about Ron Hoover RV Modessa. You're West Texas, yes, guys.
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